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0: Ma'am, left heading 265 and select dual north, Delta Uniform Lima November Oscar so you can proceed behind this X-ray runway 1 right.
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0: UPS 313 Heavy, lane up and wait, runway 11 left and Alpha 13 intersection.
1: Final 41 left, Alpha 13 intersection, UPS 313 Heavy.

0: UPS 313 heavy, runway 11 left, Alpha 13 intersection, wind calm, clear for takeoff, airborne contact 120.8, goodbye.
1: 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Alpha 13, clear for takeoff, departure 120.8, UPS.

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3: 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Clock 19X-ray, established ILS 11 right.
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6: Departure UPS 313 heavy, 7000 climbing. 230.
0: UPS 313 heavy, QTA radio contact, left turn direct to Otoki, climb to flight level 230.
6: Left turn direct to Otoki, climb 230, UPS 313 heavy.

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0: Repeating Alpha 12, hold short of 29 and right, cargo is 516.
3: Oh, buenos días, Alpha 65, heavy, hours 29 left.
2: Lake Chicxa, heavy, continue the approach, runway 29 or left.
3: Continue approach, Alpha 65, heavy.
2: Cargo looks 5166, heavy. Continue Alpha 12, backtrack on runway 29 or right, and backhead on Alpha 5.
0: Alpha 12, now to the right, line up and backtrack, runway 29 or right, and repeat Alpha 5, cargo is 5166. 10, prosiga directo radar, ascienda a nivel 230.
2: El viento a la presente y calma. 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

0: FedEx 5 heavy clear to land runway 29 or left.
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1: 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Korean Air 277, confirm cancel level restriction.
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0: 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Descent 200,000.
1: Well, now continue Korean 277, 9,000 feet. Clear ILS X-ray, 29 left.
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0: Kirby Looks 5167, clear for takeoff runway 29 or right, the wind is calm. Wind airborne contact terminal 1206, mode 8, have a good flight, take care.
1: Clear for takeoff 29 or right, wind airborne 1206, mode 8, have a good flight, take care.

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1: Jet 120, heavy continue approach, runway 29 or left.
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2: 42 Delta Zulu, llame Vallarta 213, buen día.

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And airborne contact terminal 1-2-0-3-1, take off.

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0: This is Aeroméxico 49, speed of clear to land runway 129 left, the wind is 60 degrees, 6 knots. Clear to land 29 left, sky 6490.

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0: Go.

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1: Flare 2661, when they are ready, their contact, leaving 8000 feet, fly direct to Otaki.
0: Okay, out of 8000 feet, direct to Otaki, Flare 2661.

0: Diana 8501, heavy, are you able to fly direct to Afrin?
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0: Volaris 1800, contacto
1: 1419, ready to initiate departure. Clear for takeoff runway 29 left, wind 360 degrees at 7 knots. Remain discreet, please. Traffic is Airbus 320 on 5 miles high.
2: Clear for takeoff. 290 left. And this is your last one.

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1: This is Tower 18-1, Giant 8501. Good day. Guadalajara Tower, Giant 8501, heavy ILS, runway 29 right.
2: 1761, contacto 29, hasta pronto. 8501 in heavy Guadalajara Tower, good afternoon, runway 29 left, wind 040 degrees at 10, clear to land.
1: Runway 29 left, clear land, Giant 8501 heavy.

0: American 3267. You're clear for takeoff, runway 29 right, wind 040 degrees at 8 knots. When airborne contact, 120.8. Have an excellent day.
1: Clear takeoff, runway 29 right, American.
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